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1: When we're talking to God about, you know, just praying for other people that they can be healed or circumstances may change or our own lives, sometimes timing is an issue where we'll ask him for something and we know he hears us, or we hope he hears us. The Bible says he hears us, and yet we're wondering how come things aren't like moving. This is a classic. Pastor Charles Stanley on that subject.
2: Watch this. He's more interested in you becoming a godly person, learning to follow him and to trust him and to walk in his ways, than he is in solving your problem. Is the problem an issue? Yes. Is he interested? Yes. Bigger than the problem? Yes. All those things? Yes. But more than that, he's interested in what you're becoming. Because remember what he said. He predestined you to become conformed to the likeness of his son, so that sometimes when God looks beyond your request and sees the pain and hurt in your heart, he also sees something that should not be there. And he has this wonderful, loving, but difficult way sometime for us, for him to just wait until I get beyond just problem, and begin to realize, well, Lord, there's something here in my life that I realize shouldn't be there. Watch this. He loves you too much to give you what you want too quickly.

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1: Anything you want to do with this? Maybe it was a great financial thing that you did, or maybe you blew it, like so many of us have. I mean, we learned that lesson, right, Elena?
2: Like the other day, you know, the famous coffee shops, I went there 3 times, meaning I spent over like $9. If I'm like at a grocery store looking at a $6 coffee bag, you know, that you grind yourself and you make it yourself, I'm like, man, that's a lot, $6 or $7 for a bag. And then you don't even realize it, how much I spent in one day. And I'm thinking, man, the same company, same bag, I could have bought the whole bag for like $6.99, yet I go to a coffee shop and, you know, just so they make it for me. It's outrageous.
1: Yeah, when you look at a month worth of buying coffee and you realize that one expensive bag at the store takes care of a couple of weeks of what it costs you like in 2 days at the shop.
2: That's the thing. And like before work, I go get it. It's like gives me like this good feeling, you know? And then if you don't do that, it's like you're missing something. You want that feeling.
1: Yeah, it's almost medicinal.
3: 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As you travel on the 60 eastbound in Chino, watch for a stalled big rig that's just before Mountain Avenue. It's taken up the 2 right lanes, causing a heavy ride from the 71-15 heading northbound into the Cajon Pass. Some slowing once you get past the 215. It stays slow until you reach the 138. And the 215 southbound and Grand Terrace before Barton Road, a stall is blocking the 2 middle lanes, causing some stop-and-go traffic from the 10. KSGN is now heard in Orange County. 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I'm Pedro Moreno.
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1: Memorial Day, not that far away. 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But that being said, you have got to hear Marine Church as they're singing 10,000 Days. Just an excerpt.

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1: This report is sponsored by Mothers Against Drunk Driving. Traveling on the 215 southbound in Grand Terrace before Barton Road, a stall has been cleared from the middle lanes. Your drive is recovering as you come away from Mount Vernon Avenue. And if you're on the 15 headed northbound into the Cajon Pass, looking like a slow ride coming across the 215, that clears up once you get to the 138. And as you travel on the 15 southbound at Corona, some stop and go traffic at the 91 clears up just after Wyrick Road. KSGN is now heard in Orange County, subscription-free on Apple CarPlay and Android Auto from the KSGN app. That's traffic. I'm Pedro Moreno.
0: We hope you'll find that KSGN feels like a safe place, like coming home, where you can relax because you won't hear harsh words or embarrassing stuff. You know, that stuff just doesn't feel good. So at KSGN, we strive to build each other up instead of tearing down. You know, the children are our future, and every day they're learning from what they hear, and they're hearing it from grown-ups. At KSGN, we're going to work with parents to protect our kids' minds and hearts and to do our best to demonstrate how to encourage, respect, and how to help each other. Maybe that'll help make the world just a little bit better. I'm Scott from the KSGN programming team. Would you text me and let me know how you might be doing that in your family? We're going to do our best, and that's our promise to you.
2: 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Did you know we hear it all the time? 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
1: I love the stuff that the Ring doorbell camera catches in our neighborhood. Mom with a big black balloon walking down the driveway. She's going to put this big balloon with confetti in it in her car. She's going to go to a family gathering for a big gender reveal. Mom has a six-year-old and a four-year-old boy who are walking down the sidewalk behind her. Her four-year-old is waving the sword. So there in the driveway, her four-year-old, he stabs the balloon, and the gender reveal took place there in the driveway where it was just mom and the boys. Yeah, this will be celebrated for years and years and years. They're having a little sister who doesn't use swords.
2: 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Making your way southbound on the 15 in Corona. It's a slow ride as you come across the 91. It stays slow until you get past Wyrick Road. If you're on the 215 heading northbound in Moreno Valley, there's some patchy delays. Coming away from Alessandro, things start to clear up in San Bernardino right around 5th Street. And if you're on the 60 heading eastbound in Chino, some slowing once you make it past the 71. That clears up in Ontario once you get past Archbold. KSGN is now heard in Orange County, subscription-free on Apple CarPlay and Android Auto for the KSGN app. That's traffic on Pedro Moreno.
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3: A friend in San Bernardino. 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Thank you. Another friend in Yucaipa reminds me every time I hear it of God's goodness, love, and grace.
1: Elma in Corona says, we love you guys. Simple as that. 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Jennifer listens from Naples, Florida. She says, the stress is overpowering at times, and the songs remind me of who I am and what defines me.
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1: With an encouraging thought that starts at Luke 6:37, judge not and you won't be judged. 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
2: You are never too broken to serve the Lord. The beginning of this lesson for Dave Gibbs. How old were you?
3: When I was 8 years of age, my mother contracted polio. Our preacher came to see us, and it was not a good visit. And he said, I just wanted to come pray with you, which was polite. And then he said, the church does not want you to come back. We're afraid of the polio. And my mom said, well, I understand the fear. And she said, that's okay. She said, we won't come back. But she said, Pastor, could you do me one favor and pray that God would give me something to do for him? That preacher looked at my mom and said, Miss Gibbs, you need to understand God's through with you. My mom turned to that preacher and she said, you're wrong. She said, I'm extremely damaged goods, but God loves to use extremely damaged goods. And she said, you're wrong, Pastor. You're just wrong. When he left, my mom said, Davey, you come here. She said, God's never through with anybody. If you got breath, you got something to do for God. A new preacher came to town. And he dropped by our house to see us. He said, now, we don't have any kids, so there's no kids in our Sunday school, but we have a Sunday school, and how would you like to head that up? My mom said, I'd love to. And she said, now your Sunday school has two kids. And she said, I got a boy and a girl. He said, well, he said, it's perfect. And every Sunday, if there was just two of us, it was like there were 2,000 kids there. And she poured her heart into it. Pretty soon, people wanted to see this lady that talk to kids that's strapped in a wheelchair.
2: And next break, you're going to hear what Davey saw happen. His mom strapped to a wheelchair and the kids began to accumulate. We'll find out what happened next.
4: 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We've got a wreck on the 15th southbound in Corona before the 91. It's partially blocking the right lane and right shoulder, causing some looky-loo slowing from about 2nd Street. In the 15 northbound heading into the Cajon Pass, coming across the 215, busy ride there until you get to about the 138. And the 215 southbound in Colton, once you come across the 10, it's a slow ride into Riverside that starts to clear up, making your way past Central. KSGN is now heard in Orange County. 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
2: At 8 years old, Davy Gibbs saw he and his mom ejected from their church because the church was too afraid to have them come. See, she had contracted polio. And then later on, another pastor came to town and said, "We don't have children's church yet, but if you would like to start it, we would love to have you." So it began with two children. And that's where we pick it up, Dave.
3: The Sunday school started to grow a little bit. And one day my mom said, "You know, we got to do something to bring more kids. There's a big bus company uptown." And she said, "Let's go up there and have them give us a bus so we can bring some kids to Sunday school." She said, "There's two sides to town." I was too fearful to ask for two. I really need two buses and two drivers. He said, "Lady, here's the deal. I'll give you two buses and two drivers for one Sunday." But she said, "You got to promise me God knows about this." And my mom said, "Oh, I will. He only gave us two buses and two drivers for one Sunday because the second Sunday he gave us three. And within less than 2 years, he was giving us 35 buses and 35 drivers every Sunday. The Sunday school that had no kids in 5 years' time never had less than 5,000 children in it. And it was all run by a lady who couldn't do anything for herself, who in her own words was extremely damaged goods. When it was all done, that bus owner wrote my mom a letter and he said, "Miss Gibbs, because you cared about a bus and my whole family saved. Every driver at my company is saved." Then he said, "I don't know how you got me to paint those buses the church colors, but we even did that." She said, "I didn't do it, but I serve a God who does all things well."

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1: Just a moment on finances. Kevin, can you think of a time when you financially blew it?
2: Well, I don't know if I blew it, but I went out and bought a car without letting my wife know.
1: Uh-oh, how'd that go over?
2: Not very well.
1: So are we talking about a $500 car?
2: Oh, no, brand new car. You know, I really hated the car I had. It was terrible, and it was only had 12,000 miles on it. She was just really upset with me.
1: Kevin, how long did it take you to get out of the doghouse, and what did you do?
2: Well, I wrecked the new car. So now we don't have to worry about it anymore. And God, you know, he did an amazing thing because we couldn't pay it off. And we owed like $300 after everything was done. And I went to Bible study and came home and somebody put a check in my Bible and took care of everything.
3: Thank you, Lord. So
2: it's just amazing. You know, I mean, out of the bad comes the good, you know.
4: 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As you travel on the 15 South Bend of Corona, looks like a crash just before the 91 has been cleared from lanes. Traffic is recovering from 2nd Street. And if you're on the 215 South Bend and Colton, watch for delays coming away from the 10. Heading into Riverside, that'll ease up as you approach Central. And if you're on the 60 eastbound in Chino, there's some slowing at Reservoir. It's going to stay slow from there until you make it past Archbold. KSGN is now heard in Orange County. 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I'm Pedro Moreno.
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1: Man, guilty as charged. If you've ever felt like yourself being prompted to do something, and then you get in a conversation of like, God, was that really you? Or is that just my overactive imagination and me over-spiritualizing things again? Here's how it went down for Tori Hope Peterson.
2: I got a notification for someone wanting to stay at our Airbnb. After we got this notification that they're going to be checking in the next day, a message followed. And it was a woman who said, hey, I'm so sorry that we're booking this so last minute because my daughter is in hospice and she's soon going to lose her battle to cancer. But I was like, I want to make this woman a gift basket because what she is going through has to be the hardest thing that anyone would ever have to go through, to lose your child. And so I made her a gift basket and I put like a necklace in it. I put some soap and lotion in it, just like some of my favorite things, some snacks. And then I felt like this nudge to put the first book that I wrote in the bag. So the first book that I wrote is a memoir about me growing up in the foster care system and eventually coming to faith. But when I felt that nudge, I was like, should I do that? What if she's like offended? What if she's mad at God because her daughter is about to die? And what if it makes her mad and then she writes a bad review for us? And so our Airbnb, it's actually like just across the street from our house. And that night I was making the gift basket and I felt the nudge. I felt this heaviness. But I walked over the gift basket to our Airbnb without the book in it. The next day, I wake up and I do my normal things. I go to read my Bible and I go to homeschool my kids. And then I go to write. That's what I spend a lot of my work days doing, is creating content, writing sermons, and writing books. The only thing I could think about was how I was supposed to put the book in the bag. And so I walked it over before she checked in and put the book in the bag. Then that evening, I received a message and it was a picture of this woman and her husband. And they were surrounded by like 30 other people. And then she sends another message and she says, we have been foster parents for 30 years. And then we messaged back and forth, like on the Airbnb app. And we were just sharing stories of what God had done in our life. And the last message that she sent me was, I feel so comforted. This has shown me that God is with me through this pain. And I knew in that moment that that's why I felt the nudge to put the gift in the bag. God wanted to comfort her. It wasn't me comforting her. It wasn't the gift bag alone that was going to bring her comfort. It was God.
1: Yeah. Lord, next time you prompt me, would you just have me do it before I ask the questions?
3: 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Watch for a brush fire on the 215 in Menifee that's headed southbound at Newport Road. It's along the right shoulder of the freeway, but the off-ramp is closed off there and only the left lane is open. You'll see fire crews trying to put that out quickly. It's a heavy ride from the 74. 15 southbound in Corona, stop and go traffic at the 91. That'll ease up at Temescal Canyon Road. And some delays on the 15 northbound heading into the Cajon Pass. From the 215 until you reach the 138, KSGN is now heard in Orange County, subscription-free on Apple CarPlay and Android Auto from the KSGN app. That's traffic. 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
5: 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Smoke.

So I got in my car and I just started crying out to the Lord. Turned on the radio and I landed on KSDN and I felt loved for the first time. I felt like somebody cared. It wasn't just a song, it was God holding me in his arms, ministering to me so much that I no longer wanted to take my life. 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
2: Memorial Day, not that far away. 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
1: 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In Menifee, we have a brush fire that's along the right shoulder of the freeway right at Newport Road. The off-ramp is closed off, and only the left lane of the main line is open. You're seeing a heavy ride from the 74. And if you're on the 60 eastbound in Rubidoux coming away from Valley Way, you'll see a slow ride to the 91-215 interchange. The 15 northbound heading into the Cajon Pass, busy ride from the 215 until you reach the 138. KSGN is now heard in Orange County. 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
0: 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God's generosity through Christ ensues. Blessed to be a blessing. 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The station helped me so much. I now have a job and have a room to live in.
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1: Can you ever be too far gone to be saved by Jesus, who took everything to the cross, everything to the cross with him? Well, sometimes you hear a testimony and you just go, wow, okay, there's hope for people I could still be praying for. This guy used to be in the band Korn. His name is Brian Welsh. What was it like for you?
2: I'm a shell walking around with nothing of substance inside. And I got all kinds of money in the bank, but I just don't want to wake up when I go to sleep. I just wish that I could just stay asleep. And the only thing that made me want to breathe and live was my daughter. So I'm thinking, I just need to get off the drugs so I could just be the best person I could be for her. But then I would have the thoughts when I get back on the drugs or do another line and that would wear off. I would think, man, she'd better off without me. When they asked me to come to church, I always was thinking was like Ned Flanders from The Simpsons. And then I get there and I hear about this Jesus Christ, the Son of God, who was here and died on the cross and raised from the dead.
1: And you wanted to have a relationship with Jesus, but what about the church experience?
2: The pastor was so cool there. He just said, look, man, if you're on drugs, if you're messed up, you come to church while you're messed up. Bring all your garbage here and God will come in and clean you out, you know?
1: Man, how can we just keep that with us when we see people show up who haven't been cleaned up yet for us to remember what we were like?
3: 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As you travel on the 215 southbound in Menifee, we still have a brush fire that has the off-ramp closed off and the left lane is open right now there in that area. As fire crews try to put it out, you'll see a heavy ride from Ethanock Road. And as you travel on the 15 southbound of Corona, it's a pretty slow ride. Once you get past the 91, it'll ease up at Temescal Canyon Road. 15 northbound looking busy from the 215 until you reach the 138. KSGN is now heard in Orange County. 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I'm Pedro Moreno.

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0: 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Ah, spring. I love it. Let's keep the faith. I'm Penny. Maybe you, like me, love being outside this time of the year with all those flowers in bloom and the temperature still pretty comfortable. Well, our Keep the Faith confidence coach, Trish Blackwell, does too. There's some pretty great things that you can learn when you experience nature.
1: The other day, my husband and I decided it was time for us to take a kite date. And what is so neat to me is that a kite shows us and gives us the ability to see something that isn't otherwise visible. We're able to literally see the wind. When a kite shows you that the wind really can actually be seen, it makes you wonder what else in your life maybe is unseen but really can be seen if you look hard enough. That maybe there is potential there for you that you didn't yet see. This kite that my husband and I flew, it was a double-stringed performance kite. And let me tell you what, it took us 20 minutes to get it in the air. But when we finally got it to face the wind in the right way, it launched in the sky like it was born to fly. It's the circumstances that are pressing hard against you, the circumstances that have challenged you, that have battered you, that have caused you to stumble and fall, that might actually be the very things that are waiting to help lift you up and get you to soar high in the sky. But even cooler than that, the timelessness of kites is that it draws spectators. It's really hard to see a kite and not say, wow, look at that, there's a kite, that's beautiful. And so it's when we soar, when we are maximizing our full potential, others around us, they're inspired by our beauty. They're inspired by the wind that we've taken to full flight.

we say to one another, Jesus will fix it. Jesus will make it all better and restore it exactly the way it was. And because that's what I was looking for, I missed all the subtle ways that Jesus was showing up. I was waiting for this cinematic masterpiece, and what I found instead was the God who said, Jenny, come to me and I will

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During challenges, you'll find us playing songs that lift your spirits. And in your triumphs, there'll be songs to help you celebrate. When you're ready to be uplifted, encouraged, inspired, that next song is gonna be right here.

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Every moment can be about change. 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Jesus' constant encouragement through 89.7 KSGN. Are you ready? Here it

0: this?
1: 89.7 KSTN. This is Keep the Faith with Penny. Now, wait a second. Hold up. It wasn't supposed to go like this. Whatever happened to those good plans that God has in store for you? Maybe you've had those thoughts. Laura Story has.
2: What if trials of this life are your mercies in disguise?
1: A number of years ago, Laura's husband Martin was diagnosed with a brain tumor. Even though he survived, he still lives with several disabilities. Their journey has shaped her music since then.
3: The disappointment that I had, I did a great job of bottling that up and just pressing it down within me. And it was maybe about 5 years later that I realized that I had just become this frustrated person, and I couldn't quite put my finger on what it was, and I realized that I had never really grieved. When I thought about what my husband had gone through, sure, he lived through it, which was wonderful, but there was still the death of so many dreams. So meeting with, whether it was counselors or just people from my church, who really allowed me to talk through it and to process loss and process disappointment, that was really helpful to me. And something else really helpful also was looking at the scriptures and seeing places in the Bible like Psalms, I can think of, where David is pouring out his soul to God. And he says, how long, O Lord, will you forget me forever? You know, David's having such a bad day of complaining. And I feel like God left that in there to say, hey, when you're feeling frustrated, when you're feeling angry, when you're feeling down, run to me. I love it when my kids cry out to me in desperation. But one thing I love about David's, even in David's mourning, he doesn't stay there. David kind of

0: 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And we're going to do our best to show them how to encourage, respect, and how to help each other. No, we're not perfect, but we hope we can agree on things that might make our world a little bit better place. I'm Scott from the programming team. Would you text me and share what you think? How do you do it in your family? Here's our number, 888-897-KSGN. And that's our promise to do our best for you.
1: 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God uses faithful people to finance his ministry because something God-sized takes place all the time. A life is changed a little. Another person given hope through encouragement. Every life matters and everyone's story is different. But God can meet you right where you are.
2: I had been a stay-at-home mom for about 12 years. But my marriage was falling apart, and I had these four young children that I had to support. And I felt like I had to be strong for everyone, and I was a little bit unsure of myself. And I remember I was feeling kind of alone, and I decided to go on a walk. And as I was walking, a car drove by me, and they were blasting your radio station, and the song Known was on there. And it was kind of a wake up that, like, even when I'm not in the car, you know, the station kind of reaches out and God fully knows me and he fully loves me. And that's all I needed to hear was that car driving by.

Fast forward, I'm a nurse now. I work with oncology patients, and God has blessed me. And I had been actually thinking about it since the last time that there was a fundraiser. And this time I was just like, you know what, I'm gonna make room in my budget for this because it's so important to us. And I just felt now was a really good time to become a monthly donor.

lot of my journey was learning to live in the way of littleness. So whether it was sitting on my living room floor with my 19-month-old baby at the time and making glitter projects, or it was talking to strangers as we took our walk to the library, the moment at hand mattered to God.

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0: 89.7 KSTN. It's Keep the Faith. I'm Penny. Following God when you can't see where you're going is, whew, a little scary. But it's life-changing when you do. Ask Luke Smallbone, who along with his brother Joel, are the lead singers of For King and Country.
1: You're an unsung hero, so I'll sing this song for you.
0: Their movie Unsung Hero tells the story of their childhood years when their family moved from Australia to the United States and they had to start all over again with nothing. It's a story of faith. It's a story of miracles. And as an adult, Luke has had health battles he's had to overcome as well, like a major digestive disorder.
2: Survival is tough. If I had any secret sauce moment, it was that struggle has been a big gift for me. You know, I have had the privilege of walking through some difficult things and having my wife and kids, help me along in seeing like where my faith actually really stands. And I've had the privilege of my faith being tested. Some people don't think of it as a privilege, but it really is to see when you can go through really hard things and you still choose and still long to walk with Jesus, that's a great gift because that strengthens your faith. The riskiest prayer you can ever pray is, God, you know, increase my faith. It's one that we should all pray, but it's risky because you will go through things that push and pull on that. And for me, when I got sick, I think I needed to learn how to pray. I always thought that I had to pray like prayers that you could pray from stage. And my wife was like, no, you don't pray prayers to God like you're on stage. You pray prayers when you're angry. You pray prayers when you're disappointed. You pray prayers when you're unwell. You pray prayers when you don't know what's coming next. And so in some cases, for me, that's where things get real. And that's where you actually start to really learn the heart of God. And I felt very clearly when I started praying those prayers, God say, Luke, I'm not looking for you to achieve anything for me. I don't need another song from you. I don't need another performance. I just want more of your heart.

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0: 89.7 KSGN. It's Keep the Faith. I'm Penny. Here's something to think about. Prayer is the answer, but is that all you should do? In her book, The Hard Good, that's where Lisa Whittle shares how she wrestles with that very thing.
1: I'll never say that prayer doesn't work, prayer doesn't help, all of those things, because it does. I mean, that's a cornerstone of our faith. And I think when we begin to become jaded by that, we obviously lose this precious community with the Lord. But at the same time, I also feel like, you know, I think some of us in our past have been, that's been a quick answer for someone that really didn't want to have a hard discussion with us or didn't want to sit with us in a moment of pain. And so they just said, hey, just pray about it. And in reality, you know, we had a lot of feelings that maybe we needed to process and talk through with someone and all those things. And so prayer was sort of weaponized in some way, maybe not even meaning to be. It's put some type of a bad taste in our mouth, or we've begun to believe, well, what else? What more? Two things can be true at the same time. You can pray, and at the same time, you can sit in some of those feelings and need to process through that.

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1: You know, I turn you guys on when I'm feeling down, when I'm feeling good, and the music just lifts me up.
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0: Forgiveness is not about keeping score, it's about losing count. You have to get to a place where you say, I refuse to hate you. It's never wrong to love. It's never compromising to love someone. It's never lowering your standard to love someone.
1: Oh, Father, give me grace to forgive her, 'cause I feel like the one losing.
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0: 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It's Keep the Faith. I'm Penny. Now, here's a question that we all have to answer, and it's a deep one. What if I never get the life that I want? Will I still love God? Sarah Hagerty is somebody who really wrestled with that one. She's the author of books like Every Bitter Thing is Sweet and Unseen. Although they're now parents of six, Sarah and her husband Nate endured infertility for a really long, long time, but she learned a valuable lesson along the way.
1: I was in church on a Sunday, and it really felt like we were in the most prolific church in town. I mean, I was surrounded by pregnant women, and I am watching them all worship. On the inside, I was just seething, watching them have what I couldn't have. And while I was worshiping, I saw this picture of a cross and the word family nailed to the cross. And it was as if God was saying to me, will you still love me even if you never have a family? And I went home and knew that I couldn't, with emotional integrity, answer that question right away. I mean, I just was mad. And it took me several days to wrestle with that question before I was able to go, God, yes, I will still love you if I never have a family. I will still love you. And know that it was in like a guttural yes. Yes, I will still love you. Well, then 6 months later, we had had all of these roadblocks for our adoption that within a matter of a few months just fell, and we were going to get our kids, and we had like a week's notice. And to have gone through that struggle of saying to God, I'll love you even if I never get this, and then to watch him grant me the gift of these children, my heart swelled with the goodness of God. I thought, you have taken me through the valley of the shadow of death, and here on the other side, your goodness and your mercy in the face of these two children that were not ours a year ago, but are so clearly ours now, feels so rewarding.

a 50-mile daily drive each way, so 100 miles a day for 6 weeks. And I would have KSTM, the radio station, on every day as far as the signal would reach, and then I would put the app on my phone. Especially at the very beginning when I didn't know where things were going, I would close my eyes and just listen to the music as my mom drove me, and I would just listen and find God's peace.

I was scheduled for surgery, and I got a call saying that my surgery had to be postponed. And I was calling, asking the radio station for prayer, and I decided that I was going to believe that that postponement was God's way of saying, give me another month to heal you. I went to my doctor for my prep for surgery, and I was given the diagnosis of the cancer spot. It's all clear. And I just knew it was all of the prayer because God was there for me, and I know that I couldn't have gotten through all of that without him.

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I know that if I am in God's true, perfect will, there's going to be greater depth of ministry, there's going to be greater joy, and there's going to be greater peace in that. And I don't want to miss out on the fullness of what God has just because I'm seeing even what makes sense. It makes sense for me just to keep doing what I'm doing in the same kind of structure. It would be, but man, in being in God's will, it doesn't always make sense in our brain. But man, He has a perfect plan that's amazing, that will blow your mind.

0: 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Be encouraged. 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

0: 89.7 KSGM with Penny. Wasn't it Mark Twain who once said, the two most important days in your life are the day you were born and the day you find out why you were born? Now, if only that second day came as naturally as the first, right? You've got Keep the Faith with Penny. Jen Tringale is a speaker and a writer, and she's written books like Your Defining Moment and Calling. Over the years, she's come to realize how every moment can be important when it comes to impacting somebody else.
1: I just earlier this year was speaking at a Bible school, and at the end of my class, there was a young Asian student that came up, and he had tears in his eyes, and he said, I'm so upset that my friend isn't here today. She came to this Bible school with me, and he said, we were in Singapore 3 years ago, and we were in a prayer group praying and just asking God, what do you want us to do? And the word destiny kept coming up in our hearts. And he said, so my friend got online and Googled the word destiny, and a video came up, and it was you preaching on destiny. And so my friend got on your website that she saw posted on this YouTube video, and we saw that you went to this Bible school. So we started saving money and believing God to go to this Bible school 2 years ago. And now here we are, and now you are our guest speaker today. I was just a puddle, and I just thought, you know, you just never know how God is using things to reach people all over the world. And because of the day and age we live in, He can. It's just amazing.

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0: KSGN with Penny. Sometimes all you need is a story to remind you there's hope. Steve Brown has one of those. He's with Key Life, and they've teamed up with us to help make encouragement contagious on Keep the Faith.
1: A lot of things scare the spit out of me. But you know what scares me more than anything else? God scares me. In fact, if you've never stood before God and been afraid, you're probably worshiping an idol. But he's my father, too. As Mr. Beaver said about the Lion of Judah, he's a lion. Of course he's not safe, but he's good. But it's more than that. He's my father, kind and gentle, generous and good all the time. The fear in me is appropriate from a finite being dealing with an infinite God. But the father thing makes all the difference in the world. I'm Steve Brown. You think about that. For more encouraging stories plus a free gift, go to youthinkaboutthat.com.

0: The King of Heaven wants me. So this world has lost its grip on me.
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So it doesn't matter how big the thing is. It matters how faithful you are with what you've been given. And so for me, if you never are able to go anywhere, but you have that one person at work that you're faithful to minister to because God has given you the opportunity, that's huge. And so don't downplay the little things, because you just be faithful in what God's given you.

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0: 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Ah, spring. I love it. To keep the faith, I'm Penny. Maybe you, like me, love being outside this time of the year with all those flowers in bloom and the temperature still pretty comfortable. Well, our Keep the Faith confidence coach, Trish Blackwell, does too. There's some pretty great things that you can learn when you experience nature.
1: The other day, my husband and I decided that it was time for us to take a kite date. And what is so neat to me is that a kite shows us and gives us the ability to see something that isn't otherwise visible. We're able to literally see the wind. When a kite shows you that the wind really can actually be seen, it makes you wonder what else in your life maybe is unseen but really can be seen if you look hard enough. That maybe there is potential there for you that you didn't yet see. This kite that my husband and I flew, it was a double-stringed performance kite. And let me tell you what, it took us 20 minutes to get it in the air. But when we finally got it to face the wind in the right way, it launched in the sky like it was born to fly. It's the circumstances that are pressing hard against you, the circumstances that have challenged you, that have battered you, that have caused you to stumble and fall, that might actually be the very things that are waiting to help lift you up and get you to soar high in the sky. But even cooler than that, the timelessness of kites is that it draws spectators. It's really hard to see a kite and not say, wow, look at that, there's a kite, that's beautiful. And so it's when we soar, when we are maximizing our full potential, others around us, they're inspired by our beauty. They're inspired by the wind that we've taken to full flight.
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4: My drinking and mental health were out of control, and my thoughts had become really dark. And I made a dedicated decision to do a 12-step study, which is a year-long commitment. 3 months in, we decided that we needed to move. And I didn't know if I was going to be able to continue with the 12-step study. So it was one of those moments that Build a Boat by Colton

job. And I just believe as human beings, we're created in the image of God. And I imagine God at the very beginning is he's creating. He's an entrepreneur. He's an architect. He's a gardener. He's a parent. And we're created in his image to do those good works. As you

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0: 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Most things in life don't just happen on their own. Whoops, there it is. Actually, Alan Jackson sees it all the time in some very important areas. It's Keep the Faith with Penny. He is a pastor and the author of a new book called Intentional Faith.
1: I like sweets, and I don't like a little bit. You know, I think a half a gallon of ice cream and a package of Oreo double stuffs is a starter set. So I have to discipline myself, because as I have birthdays, my metabolism slows down, which is terribly unfair. So I have to have some dietary discipline in order to maintain my physical health. But I've learned to eat my vegetables because they're better for me. Well, spiritual health isn't unlike that. I can't afford to be sloppy with my thoughts or even my emotions. You know, God created us with emotions. They're wonderful things. They make our lives better. They add texture and color and energy. But they're lousy guides, because the weather affects my emotions. Traffic affects my emotions. But I can't afford to just crash any more than I can afford to completely throw away my physical health on the impulse of a moment. And if I can accept that and begin to build some of that discipline and put people in my lives and habits in my life to help me with that, it doesn't take the bad things out of life. Life's difficult. Evil exists in the world, and if you travel very far under the sun, it's going to touch you. And now we've got to make a decision. Are we going to capitulate to that? Are we going to be defined by that moment in time? Are we going to overcome it? And I believe if we determine to live with faith and perseverance, we can overcome almost anything.

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people don't feel alone in these times, I think that is one of the keys to the hope in these times. And I think most of the time, people that don't bounce back are the ones that feel like they're fighting alone, standing alone, and living alone. And so I think it's very key for us to realize our hope is in the name of the Lord, but our hope comes when we surround ourselves with life-giving, hope-giving people as well.

Is there really such a thing as finding balance in a negative world? Maybe the balance is remembering that you were made for so much more. 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

0: 89.7 KSGN. Keep the faith with Penny. It's true. You have one life you gotta live. So what are you gonna do with it? Well, Bob Goff is a New York Times bestselling author, and he's written books like Love Does and his latest one, Catching Whimsy. Here's what he says. It's time to stop letting the distractions dictate what you're gonna do with your life. You need to focus on joy and purpose instead.
1: And I was thinking about a buddy of mine who plays for this country western star. They had sold out an arena in San Diego, and he pulled through and said, "Do you want a ticket to the show?" And I'm like, "Yes." I couldn't afford one of those, and you couldn't get one anyway. And so I went to Will Call, and I got the ticket, and I went upstairs instinctively to the nosebleed section. And when the guy with the flashlight saw the ticket, he said, "You're in the wrong section. This is an all-access pass. Like, you can go anywhere with this thing." And so what I want us to do is stop taking this ticket that we've been given, 4,000 weeks, give or take. You know, less if you eat Pop-Tarts and more if you eat broccoli. So you got an all-access pass for 4,000 weeks. And what are you going to do with it? And I don't want to just make it about slides about me. I did this and I did this. Find something bigger. Find somebody... Yeah, in the Dominican, sure, but instead of going across an ocean, what if you go across the street? You'll only find two things in the scriptures about going across an ocean. Paul got shipwrecked and Jonah got swallowed. So do what Jesus told a lawyer like me, which is love your neighbor. Because if you can't do it at the end of your block, don't start talking about going to the end of the earth.
2: 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And what blesses you may be changing someone else's life right now. Maybe something like this.
3: My father passed away the day before my birthday, and it doesn't bring a lot of joy around even my birthday. It's things everyone's all excited about. I'm one of the people who's not. The night he passed, I have a pleasure of driving home with virtually zero traffic, which allows the mind to kind of listen more to the music.
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0: am alone on the road and I'm just screaming along with the music, praising Jesus, and it feels great. 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I know that God's got it in control. 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

0: 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This is Keep the Faith with Penny. Now, wait a second. Hold up. It wasn't supposed to go like this. Whatever happened to those good plans that God has in store for you? Maybe you've had those thoughts. Laura Story has.
1: What if trials of this life are your mercies in disguise?
0: Now, a number of years ago, Laura's husband Martin was diagnosed with a brain tumor. Even though he survived, he still lives with several disabilities. Their journey has shaped her music since then.
2: The disappointment that I had, I did a great job of bottling that up and just pressing it down within me. And it was maybe about 5 years later that I realized that I had just become this frustrated person, and I couldn't quite put my finger on what it was. And I realized that I had never really grieved. When I thought about what my husband had gone through, sure, he lived through it, which was wonderful, but there was still the death of so many dreams. So meeting with, whether it was counselors or just people from my church, who really allowed me to talk through it and to process loss and process disappointment, that was really helpful to me. And something else really helpful also was looking at the scriptures and seeing places in the Bible, like Psalms I can think of, where David is pouring out his soul to God, and he says, "How long, O Lord, will you forget me forever?" You know, David's having such a bad day of complaining, and I feel like God left that in there to say, hey, when you're feeling frustrated, when you're feeling angry, when you're feeling down, run to me. I love it when my kids cry out to me in desperation. But one thing I love about David's, even in David's mourning, he doesn't stay there. David kind of turns it and says, okay, I can look back on my life and look back on your track record of faithfulness in my life, and I'm going to choose to bless your name because of it.

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0: 89.7 KSGN. It's Keep the Faith. I'm Penny. Following God when you can't see where you're going is, whew, a little scary. But it's life-changing when you do. Ask Luke Smallbone, who along with his brother Joel, are the lead singers of For King and Country.
1: You're an unsung hero, so I'll sing this song for you.
0: Their movie Unsung Hero tells the story of their childhood years when their family moved from Australia to the United States and they had to start all over again with nothing. It's a story of faith. It's a story of miracles. And as an adult, Luke has had health battles he's had to overcome as well, like a major digestive disorder.
2: Survival is tough. If I had any secret sauce moment, it was that struggle has been a big gift for me. You know, I have had the privilege of walking through some difficult things and having my wife and kids, help me along in seeing like where my faith actually really stands. And I've had the privilege of my faith being tested. Some people don't think of it as a privilege, but it really is to see when you can go through.

You pray prayers when you're unwell. You pray prayers when you don't know what's coming next. And so in some cases, you know, for me, you know, that's where things get real. And that's where you actually start to really learn the heart of God. And I felt very clearly when I started praying those prayers, God said, Luke, I'm not looking for you to achieve anything for me. I don't need another song from you. I don't need another performance. I just want more of your heart.

0: The difference between the unit and the unity is the why. Why are we doing this? Why do we do that? Sometimes just keeping unity in my family requires me to explain why. Why is this important that you don't leave your stuff all over the counter? Why is this important that you check the mail? Why is this important that you put the mail here instead of over there? So just little things like that. I think if you sit down and you discuss and have a family discussion of what's valuable to you.
1: You've got Keep the Faith with Penny.

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0: 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It's Keep the Faith. I'm Penny. Here's something to think about. Prayer is the answer, but is that all you should do? In her book, The Hard Good, that's where Lisa Whittle shares how she wrestles with that very thing.
1: I'll never say that prayer doesn't work, prayer doesn't help, all of those things, because it does. I mean, that's a cornerstone of our faith. And I think when we begin to become jaded by that, we obviously lose this precious community with the Lord. But at the same time, I also feel like, you know, I think some of us in our past have been, that's been a quick answer for someone that really didn't want to have a hard discussion with us or didn't want to sit with us in a moment of pain. And so they just said, hey, just pray about it. And in reality, you know, we had a lot of feelings that maybe we needed to process and talk through with someone and all those things. And so prayer was sort of weaponized in some way, maybe not even meaning to be. It's put some type of a bad taste in our mouth, or we've begun to believe, well, what else? What more? Two things can be true at the same time. You can pray, and at the same time, you can sit in some of those feelings and need to process through that.
2: We're not judging anyone else, but this is what we promise that makes KSGN different. We promise to create a safe, peaceful, and welcoming place to encourage and build up rather than to tear down. We promise to be mindful that children are listening and learning, and the example of Jesus will be our motivation. Even though we're not perfect, we'll do our best. And that's our KSGN promise to you.
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4: My daughter and I are pretty different personality-wise while she was a teenager. 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She would tell me ideas about how she felt different, and it just allowed us to have conversations that we maybe wouldn't have if we hadn't been listening to the radio together.

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Unfortunately, we don't hang out together much because we're both going in different directions all the time. 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That meant so much to me because I saw God providing for her through a ministry that I supported.

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It's happiness. 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

0: For some people, it's just getting your eyebrows up. It starts with getting your eyebrows up. Once you get your eyebrows up, then you get your eyes up. And when you get your eyes up, you get your neck up. I think it's one step at a time.
1: 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We are Keep the Faith.
2: 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During last week's Day of Giving fundraiser, many friends shared a personal note.
3: A friend in San Bernardino. All the commutes, you were there encouraging me and the Inland Empire with the love of Jesus. Thank you. Another friend in Yucaipa reminds me every time I hear it of God's goodness, love, and grace.
2: Elma in Corona says, we love you guys. Simple as that. We've been listening since the kids were little. Jennifer listens from Naples, Florida. She says, the stress is overpowering at times, and the songs remind me of who I am and what defines me.
3: Magali in Ontario said, it starts my day with peace and love for others.
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0: 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Ah, spring. I love it. Let's keep the faith. I'm Penny. Maybe you, like me, love being outside this time of the year with all those flowers in bloom and the temperature's still pretty comfortable. Well, our Keep the Faith confidence coach, Trish Blackwell, does too. There's some pretty great things that you can learn when you experience nature.
1: The other day, my husband and I decided that it was time for us to take a kite date. And what is so neat to me is that a kite shows us and gives us the ability to see something that isn't otherwise visible. We're able to literally see the wind. When a kite shows you that the wind really can actually be seen, it makes you wonder what else in your life maybe is unseen but really can be seen if you look hard enough. That maybe there is potential there for you that you didn't yet see. This kite that my husband and I flew, it was a double-stringed performance kite. And let me tell you what, it took us 20 minutes to get it in the air. But when we finally got it to face the wind in the right way, it launched in the sky like it was born to fly. It's the circumstances that are pressing hard against you, the circumstances that have challenged you, that have battered you, that have caused you to stumble and fall, that might actually be the very things that are waiting to help lift you up and get you to soar high in the sky. But even cooler than that, the timelessness of kites is that it draws spectators. It's really hard to see a kite and not say, wow, look at that, there's a kite, that's beautiful. And so it's when we soar, when we are maximizing our full potential, others around us, they're inspired by our beauty. They're inspired by the wind that we've taken to

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0: We hope you'll find that KSGN feels like a safe place, like coming home, where you can relax because you won't hear harsh words or embarrassing stuff. You know, that stuff just doesn't feel good. So at KSGN, we strive to build each other up instead of tearing down. You know, the children are our future, and every day they're learning from what they hear, and they're hearing it from grown-ups. 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I'm Scott from the KSGN programming team. Would you text me and let me know how you might be doing that in your family? We're going to do our best, and that's our promise to you.
1: 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God uses faithful people to finance his ministry because something God-sized takes place all the time. A life is changed a little. Another person given hope through encouragement. Every life matters and everyone's story is different. But God can meet you right where you are.
2: The reason I found the station was because I was at a point in my life of wanting to take my life. I was going to drive my car into a tree. I was planning on doing it that night. And I had four children at home. That's how desperate and despondent I was at the time.

0: So I got in my car and I just started crying out to the Lord. Turned on the radio and I landed on KSDN and I felt loved for the first time. I felt like somebody cared. It wasn't just a song, it was God holding me in his arms, ministering to me so much that I no longer wanted to take my life. The reason I gave is because the music that KSDN plays has literally saved my life. You think about what a ministry does, and you do give that gift. You never know whose life is going to be saved because it saved mine.
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0: 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During last week's Day of Giving fundraiser, many friends shared a personal note.
1: Melissa in Riverside would be in need and turn it on, and the song would come on like an answer to prayer. Friend in Chino shared, "God speaks to me every day through the music you play."
0: This note was on behalf of Malachi, Ezekiel, and Roxy. God's generosity through Christ ensues. Blessed to be a blessing. It's our legacy. Also, Wendy in Riverside said, "I lost everything and was homeless. The station helped me so much. I now have a job and have a room to live in."
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0: Listening to KSGN where you can let your guard down and just feel his presence, it restores. It's surreal to think as you're being comforted one-on-one through the ministry of 89.7 KSGN that someone else at the very same time is hanging on to every word and lyric to get them through their rough patch. Here's another testimony that shows exactly why it matters.
1: This last June, my husband had cancer, and it got really bad, and he passed. I was having a tough time handling the grief, and I was listening to the radio, and I had to pull over to the side of the road. It just touched my heart so deeply. It affected me so greatly that this is the only station I listen to now. And I am constantly asking people, listen to this station. It makes a difference in people's lives.

emotionally, it's still a roller coaster. And music is what gives me words to God, allows me to communicate my faith. I know of many times when if I had not had the station to listen to, my days would have been very dark. I have the hope, and it reminds me God's with me at all times. And I guess I'm doing better because of that. I know by your still waters I'm safe. I cannot imagine my life without this station. And because I look forward to getting in my car and hearing this music, it keeps me going. I don't know if a person can put a price tag on that.

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0: Kimberly in Moreno Valley, she said, KSGN is a local ministry who helps me each day to remember the hope of God. Jose in Muskoy said, Hola, mis amigos. I know that challenge gifts are usually $500 or more, but I'd like to issue a challenge for listeners to match my $5. I believe that if we give, even at the smallest level, God can use our offerings to produce a great harvest of righteousness. Amen, Jose.
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0: just make a note of it. You're always welcome here. 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KSGN promises our motivation is Jesus. And to us, that means being a good example because we're raising the next generation and our kids are watching and learning from us. 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No, we're not perfect, but we hope we can agree on things that might make our world a little bit better place. I'm Scott from the programming team. Would you text me and share what you think? How do you do it in your family? Here's our number, 888-897-KSGN. And that's our promise to do our best for you.
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0: Look, you know how it works. The right song at the right time can make all the difference. 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And what blesses you may be changing someone else's life right now. Maybe something like this.
1: Nurses are a special breed because we care so much for other people, we forget to take care of ourselves. And so we have a big tendency to say yes to everything and not step back and say yes to us, ourselves. So it can be mentally draining, physically draining, emotionally draining, as well as trying to help raise my family and just not getting the balance that I needed.

when I am in my car is usually when I get to listen the most. And I do a lot of driving, so they go hand in hand. And just being able to take that time out for myself to pray or enjoy the music that's coming on, or, you know, have some one-on-one time with God as I'm driving down the road. The Casting Crowns song, Just Be Help. I would hear it a lot and I'd stop and cry and just be very grateful that the song was being played, because it really touched my heart.

GodUses.com, reminding me that I don't have to be strong and I don't have to be the one that everybody goes to, and to be able to let God take care of it and just rely on Him. When we first started giving, it was just out of faith because we didn't really have the money to do it. And just watch to see what, okay, God, what are you going to do with this? You know, and you come through. You never

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3: I was hit head-on by a driver who had fallen asleep at the wheel. I had my liver 70% lacerated. The doctors had told my husband that I probably would not make it through the surgery, and if I did, I would not make it 24 hours. And so I have to give God glory for that.
4: I'm gonna sing and shout and shake the wall. Won't stop until I see them fall. I'm gonna stand up, step back when you call.
3: And I know there's a lot of people out there who have been hurting and stuff, and they don't want other people to know about, you know, their hurt. Just as I have a physical scar from my car accident that I don't want anybody to see, they may have emotional scars that they try to keep hidden too. But songs can kind of open them up and allow God to get in there and start healing those emotional scars. Sometimes there's no other way to get them opened up unless they hear a song that will soften their hearts so that can happen. So I think it's a great thing that the radio station is on the air. And I believe quite full in supporting it financially.
4: So I can face my giants with confidence.
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1: Rosie in Corona, I had a little extra money and wanted to give back. 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I believe in spreading God's word through music.
0: Anna in SB, she said, KSGN's praise and worship helped me to learn to forgive. 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

0: 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They could just tell you were more up than usual. Sometimes that same encouragement changes someone else's life.
1: We've gone through some period of change in our family. 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

I discovered the station after driving about 20 minutes to work each day by myself, but this year my second grader started going to school with me and wanted to find something that was good for both her and I. It just kind of hit home with her, and we listened to it one day, and it's just kind of like a better reminder of what our day is and how we're going to help others and really spread the love of God through everybody that we

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When she heard that we needed to give, she's like, Mom, we need to support this. And without question, I just, yeah, because I've seen what it's done for us so directly, so quickly. It's a very small sacrifice. Even if our day is not going well, we benefit from it daily. And our hearts have been opened in a different way, and we're actually thriving.

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During challenges, you'll find us playing songs that lift your spirits. And in your triumphs, there'll be songs to help you celebrate. When you're ready to be uplifted, encouraged, inspired, that next song is gonna be right here.

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1: A friend in San Bernardino. All the commutes, you were there encouraging me and the Inland Empire with the love of Jesus. Thank you. Another friend in Yucaipa reminds me every time I hear it of God's goodness, love, and grace.
0: Elma in Corona says, we love you guys. Simple as that. We've been listening since the kids were little. Jennifer listens from Naples, Florida. She says, the stress is overpowering at times, and the songs remind me of who I am and what defines me.
1: Magali in Ontario said, it starts my day with peace and love for others.
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1: So somebody with a really big following on Twitter or X or whatever it's called said, hey, hit me with a scripture that's a favorite of yours that's not like one of the common ones.
0: Oh, okay.
1: And I was really interested. There were lots of responses. Mm-hmm. And I thought it'd be kind of fun to go through some of these.
0: Oh, I love that. Okay.
1: Yeah. So one was Zephaniah 3:17, which says, the Lord your God is with you. The mighty warrior who saves. He will take great delight in you. In his love, he will no longer rebuke you, but will rejoice over you with singing.
0: Singing, yeah.
1: Yeah, so that's Zephaniah 3:17. Rejoice over you with singing.
0: I love that.
1: I do too. And it's so wild. As I was thinking about that, just in the milieu, again, when that is written, all these other gods that are around, like, what, like, that's so

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You can do that right now and have a chance to win prizes when you tap the Music Team link in the KSGN app or KSGN.com.

0: 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We're Brent and Sherry.
1: See this all the time. There are studies about how serving people actually makes people happier.
0: Mm-hmm.
1: You decide, hey, I'm going to be a blessing to somebody. Actually, it makes you happier. Jesus did something remarkable in that he could see that his disciples' feet were dirty.
0: Mm-hmm.
1: So it wasn't just a ceremonial thing.
0: That's a great point.
1: He's serving.
0: Yeah.
1: And he washed their feet, and then he said, you need to do this too.
0: Mm-hmm.
1: And he says, if you do these things, no, here's what he said. After he said, serve,
0: mm-hmm.
1: he concludes with, if you know these things, happy are you if you do them.
0: Mm-hmm.
1: Now that you know these things.
0: Yeah.
1: So he tells him, but he's like, not happy if you know them, happy if you actually do them. We actually have to do the Jesus stuff, but he's saying this leads to happiness.
2: Good morning, and this report is sponsored by the Crohn's and Colitis Foundation. Well, we do have the Bane fire burning in the Riverside area, so Arlington Avenue is shut down between Crestview and La Sierra. It appears that things are flowing along pretty freely along the 60 west and east between the 15 and the 60-91 to 15 split. There is a little slowing on the 60 westbound, leaving that Riverside interchange, and then things loosen up once you get past Rubidoux Boulevard. A crash as you come through Mira Loma on the 15 northbound before the 60 with the two left lanes blocked, so your drive is heavy right now from Cantu Galliano. And KSGN is now heard in Orange County. 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I'm Diana Olea.
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1: It's just a reminder for you and me. I have to remind myself of this too. We're really into scale, like big stuff. Mm. We really are. But Jesus, in his earthly ministry, he walked around a fairly small area, mm-hmm. geographically, spoke mainly to smaller crowds.
0: Yeah.
1: Some incidences where the crowds were bigger, but he wasn't impressed by that.
0: Nor was he striving for it.
1: No, he kind of running away
0: from Yeah, he would say, don't anything. Tell anybody anything, yeah.
1: That's when he wasn't walking, he was running, was to get away. And we're so into, let's get the biggest possible thing at scale. We're so impressed by the scale, but the kingdom of God's not quite as impressed as we are.
2: Good morning, and this report is sponsored by the Crohn's and Colitis Foundation. Well, if you can, you're going to want to avoid the 15 northbound coming into Mira Loma because we've got a crash that is really jamming things up. This is the 15 northbound before the 60. We've got the two left lanes blocked, but was just checking some of those Caltrans cameras along the way, and it is jammed right now from Cantu Galliano and to just a little bit past the 60. Also looking at heavy brake lights through Corona, where the 91 westbound's already building up from the 15. It stays heavy to the 71, but doesn't fully loosen up until just before the 241. KSGN is now heard in Orange County, subscription free on Apple CarPlay, Android Auto from the KSGN app. That's traffic. I'm Diana Olea.
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5: 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You hear a song, and the lyrics lift your heart like it's God letting you know, I'm here. I see you. Everyone has a story. Sometimes it's a God wink. Sometimes it's a whole transformation.
6: 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I was going to drive my car into a tree. I was planning on doing it that night. And I had four children at home. That's how desperate and despondent I was at the time. Smoke.

0: So I got in my car and I just started crying out to the Lord. Turned on the radio and I landed on KSDN and I felt loved for the first time. I felt like somebody cared. It wasn't just the song, it was God holding me in his arms, ministering to me so much that I no longer wanted to take my life. The reason I gave is because the music that KSGN plays has literally saved my life. You think about what a ministry does, and you do give that gift. You never know whose life is going to be saved because it saved mine.
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1: Big sports news here at Big sports. You know how I've been lobbying for a long time for the Super Bowl halftime show to have the Muppets.
0: Yes, yes. Like,
1: forget this other stuff.
0: I remember, yes.
1: Tired of the other stuff. Let's do the Muppets. All right, so the World Cup's coming up this summer.
0: Uh-huh.
1: They're going to do a halftime show for the final.
0: Okay.
1: Which is bigger than the Super Bowl by several times.
0: I'm aware, yes.
1: So they're doing a halftime show.
0: Guess Muppets? Who? Wow.
1: Yep, that's the word on the street. That's what they're saying. I read this a couple different places.
0: Really?
1: Yep, they're having the Muppets.
0: Well, they know. You know what I mean? We won't admit it here, but they know.
1: They know.
0: That is mass appeal.
1: Yeah.
0: Yes.
1: They heard the show, the FIFA people.
0: Oh, heard our show.
1: Yeah.
0: Well, are we due some sort of honorarium or something? Are you?
1: Yeah, probably. I'm going to call
0: the FIFA people.
1: Chairman Infantino is his name. Charge of FIFA. And he's gonna let us be part of it, too.
2: Good morning. And this report is sponsored by Mothers Against Drunk Driving. So things are jammed trying to come through Newberry Springs. A heads up if you need to move along the 40 eastbound at Hector Road because there's a crash with a semi, both lanes blocked and traffic's getting by on the shoulder. Then we have troubles coming through Mira Loma. It is heavy because of a crash on the 15 northbound before the 60. That's plugging up the two left lanes, and it's a solid stretch from Cantu Galliano. As you try to make your way through Corona, 91 westbound is a solid stretch as well, and that's before the 15, heavy just after and stays heavy to the 71 but doesn't fully loosen up until after Green River. KSGN is now heard in Orange County, subscription free on Apple CarPlay and Android Auto from the KSGN app. That's traffic. I'm Diana Olea.
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3: 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Also, Wendy in Riverside said, "I lost everything and was homeless. 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
2: I think this is true. I just read that all temptations, like every single temptation you can think of, they're all predicated on the same thing, that you're going to miss out if you're loyal to God.
1: Yeah, that's all the way in the garden.
2: Yeah, right?
1: Yeah.
2: From the very start. Mm-hmm. This suggestion that you're missing out on something here. Something really good. Turns out to be devastating. Mm. But that's the idea behind it. Like, no, don't be loyal. Don't do that. That's not the way to life. And then it ends in death.
1: Yeah.
2: I hadn't realized like every single one is that way, but that's probably true.
3: Good morning. 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If you're wondering what's happening in Temecula, well, normally it's pretty quiet getting through, but we had a stall come up on the 15 southbound just after Temecula Parkway. They've cleared it now, but you're looking at a backup right now from the 215. You're also looking at a heavy stretch through Mira Loma because of a crash that came up on the 15 northbound before the 60. They're working on clearing it. The two left lanes do remain blocked at the moment, and you are stacked from before Cantu Galliano. KSGN is now heard in Orange County, subscription-free on Apple CarPlay and Android Auto from the KSGN app. That's traffic. 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
1: Yeah, I know there's other stuff going on, but people want breaking animal news. You know, animals are out doing stuff, but it's breaking. I bring you breaking animal news. All here right. From the Breaking Animal News Desk, I'm Brant Hansen. Did you see this video that's out?
2: What is
1: I don't have a ton of details about it.
0: Oh, good. That's exactly what right. We want to hear from the news desk.
1: No, it's just breaking. It's breaking.
0: Okay. Yes.
1: But there's a video out of an actual coyote in the desert with, like, big rocks around, like, tall rocks, whatever you call it, those mesas.
2: Yeah,
1: like,
2: yeah.
1: The whole...
2: Yes.
1: You can see it.
2: Uh-huh.
1: Guess what it's doing?
2: What?
1: It's chasing an actual roadrunner. There's video of this. I've been watching this over and over. It loops. But it looks not unlike what we've been... Okay. Led to expect
0: right.
1: Over the course of our lifetimes. Like, it looks kind of like that.
0: Did he have TNT strapped
1: didn't
0: to
1: have
0: him?
1: TNT. I looked for that. I looked to see if he stopped to get, bring in some crate of something and set up a sign for free birds.
0: So it wasn't exactly like the cartoon, but not unlike
1: exactly,
0: it.
1: But it looked like it was leading up to that, and then they couldn't see it after that. So I don't know what happened after that, but that was really cool.

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It's happiness. It's peace. It's the power of Jesus through constant encouragement on 89.7 KFUV.

0: 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We're Brent and Sherry.
1: Oh, that's another good one. Somebody asked on social media, like, what are some scriptures that you really like that's not like one of the usual ones that, you know, people tend
0: common
1: to go
0: ones,
1: to?
0: Yeah, common ones,
1: one of the most common ones. One person pointed out Galatians 6:9, which says, do not grow weary in doing good. For at the proper time, you will reap a harvest if you do not give up. That's something we talked about here on the show not long ago.
0: Yeah, that's true.
1: That very thing, like, don't... We need to hear that.
0: Yes.
1: All of us.
0: Over and over.
1: Right. You will reap a harvest if you don't give up. So do not grow weary in doing good. We got to hear that over and over.
2: Good morning, and this report is sponsored by Mothers Against Drunk Driving. Normally, it's fairly quiet trying to get into Redlands, but unfortunately this morning we have a bad crash with a car and a motorcycle that's gone down on the 10 westbound before Cypress Avenue. This has the three left lanes blocked off. We do have emergency crews on scene. You are looking at a heavy backup right now from just after Oakland Road. Also, you're going to see a jam up at Amira Loma, 15 northbound before the 60. Had a wreck there, and the two left lanes have been blocked, so right now you are jammed up as you approach Cantu Galliano. KSGN is now heard in Orange County. 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I'm Diana Olea.
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1: Prediction. This summer, if you go camping, you are going to win the campsite.
2: What does that mean?
1: With this tip that I have.
2: Oh, okay.
1: Because you'll be so cool.
2: Mm-hmm.
1: People will be like, I didn't know you could do that.
2: Oh,
1: camping tip, just trying to think ahead for the summer.
2: Sure.
1: If you want to start a fire, check it out. You don't have any kindling?
2: Yes.
1: You can use chips.
2: What?
1: Like potato chips or corn chips or like even Doritos will work, they said.
2: And set them on fire?
1: Yeah. Yeah. Because they have so much oil and fat in them that they'll burn slowly. It actually helps the fire get going.
2: I just have like a vision of Smokey the Bear running in this studio right now and tackling you.
1: Oh, yeah, that's a good point. I'm not saying you should start a fire.
2: Yes, that's right. Right. Wait, that is what you just said.
1: Well, I'm not. No, but for insurance purposes.
2: Right.
1: I'm trying to say, don't do that.
3: Good morning, and this report is sponsored by the Crohn's and Colitis Foundation. Well, we've got a wreck that's popped up coming through Rubidoux, so heads up on the 60 westbound before Valley Way, where a couple of cars got into it, and they're working their way over to the right shoulder. A stacked drive, though, from the Riverside Interchange to 15 southbound. Stop and go at a Colton, leaving the 10 and through the Riverside Interchange, and you're going to see a jam up through Redlands because of a crash with a car and a motorcycle on the 10 westbound before Cypress Avenue. Two left lanes are blocked, and things are busy all the way from Wildwood Canyon Road. KSGN is now heard in Orange County, subscription free on Apple CarPlay, Android Auto from the KSGN app. That's traffic. I'm Diana Olea.
4: 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Maybe that'll help make the world just a little bit better. I'm Scott from the KSGN programming team. Would you text me and let me know how you might be doing that in your family? We're going to do our best, and that's our promise to you.
5: Hey there. Did you know we hear it all the time? KSGN is my lifeline. Now, some may feel that's an overstatement, but for others, they're going down a rough patch and they need all the encouraging music and words they can get. And somehow, God changes a life and gives hope.
6: I was diagnosed with cancer, and so I began treatment in Doherty, and it was a 50-mile daily drive each way, so 100 miles a day for 6 weeks. And I would have KSGN, the radio station, on every day as far as the signal would reach, and then I would put the app on my phone. Especially at the very beginning when I didn't know where things were going. I would close my eyes and just listen to the music as my mom drove me, and I would just listen and find God's peace.

I was scheduled for surgery, and I got a call saying that my surgery had to be postponed. And I was calling, asking the radio station for prayer, and I decided that I was going to believe that that postponement was God's way of saying, give me another month to heal you. I went to my doctor for my prep for surgery, and I was given the diagnosis of the cancer spot. It's all clear. And I just knew it was all of the prayer because God was there for me, and I know that I couldn't have gotten through all of that without Him.

It was when I was first diagnosed that I started giving a small monthly amount, and just know that God's got it. I don't have to worry about those finances because I know that God wants me to give them. And I knew it with every bit of my heart.

0: The King of Heaven wants me. So this world has lost its grip on me.
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0: 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We're Brent and Sherry.
1: Oh, this is a good one too. Someone asked on social media, like, what scripture do you really love? It's not one of the most popular scriptures.
0: I love this.
1: Yeah.
0: It's not often you get something this encouraging from social media.
1: No, it's really. It was a great question. And so we got thousands of responses. Somebody said Ecclesiastes 4:6. And what Ecclesiastes 4:6 says is, better is a handful with quietness than both the hands full with travail and vexation of the spirit.
0: Wow.
1: That is such a peace, man. Not at all cost kind of peace, but just like a quiet spirit instead of chafing and grinding and
0: striving.
1: All that. Like, just, no, we're looking for simplicity of quietly trusting God.
2: 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So unfortunately, things do continue to be jammed as you try to come through Redlands because of a crash with a car and a motorcycle. This is along the 10 heading westbound before Cypress. Normally pretty quiet, but because of this wreck, the two left lanes are shut down, and you are going to see a heavy backup from before 5th Street. Then you're going to see slowing up ahead, leaving Colton, getting into Bloomington. On the 10 west right before Sierra, it looks like we do have a bit of road work going on, but it's adding to delays that we have just because of crowding, and you'll see that leaving the 215, and things stay busy to just pass Citrus. Also seen a heavy stretch through Carbona on the 91 westbound, even the 15 getting past Green River. 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I'm Diana Olea.
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8: 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I'm Pastor Marco from the Way Rural Outreach, here with a word of encouragement for you today. I want to remind you that no matter what challenges you're facing, you are not alone. Isaiah 41:10 says, "Do not fear, for I am with you. 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

0: 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We're Brent and Sherry.
1: It's so important in these busy days. You got so many messages. It's so much news, so much stuff going on. It's so important to cut through. And so that's what I do on the show is I cut through with shocking facts that you can tell other people about. And then they'll be like, where'd you hear that? Oh, I heard this guy. He's shocking. His name is Brent Hansen. It's Brent Hansen Show.
0: Do you know that any of these conversations have taken place yet?
1: So then they're like, okay, well, how can I support the station he's on? Like, well, you get involved monthly, make a single gift, whatever you want to do. But anyway, you have to cut through. And how about this? Kind of shocking. You know who Will Smith is, right?
0: I mean, yes.
1: Mm-hmm. How about this? The sentence. If I say Will Smith Smith, that's actually a coherent question. Okay. So,
0: what?
1: Will Smith Smith. Because Smith could be a verb, like blacksmithing or goldsmithing or silversmithing. It's like, will Smith Smith? So it becomes, you can actually say, will Smith Smith. It's actually coherent.
0: And what is the context in which that coherent sentence would be used?
1: If you're wondering, like, say you're imagining some sort of
0: scenario. Let's just stop there. We're imagining.
1: Okay, I know. But I'm just saying it is. And so not everybody's going to think it's interesting. I mean, obviously, I did. So maybe about one out of every two people.
0: Will buzz.
1: About this. So yeah, that's something to share.
0: Okay.
2: 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Well, it looks like we have a bit of good news, bad news coming through Corona on the 91. We've got a wreck. It's on the 91 westbound at Main Street. That, of course, is the bad news. The good news is they were able to get everything over to the right shoulder fairly quickly, but we do have fire crews and emergency personnel on scene. The drive overall is slow just after Van Buren Boulevard, with a slight reprieve after Pierce and then jamming up again at the 15 and staying heavy all through Corona to the 71, loosening up finally just after Green River. 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

0: 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We're Brant and Sherry.
1: Another great section of scripture here. Somebody asked on social media, we've been talking about this, like, what are your favorite scriptures that aren't popular? This is kind of popular.
0: Okay.
1: But we do love it so much. Nobody in history says anything like this, what Jesus says here. Nobody. Come to me, all you who labor and are heavy laden. I will give you rest. Take my yoke upon you and learn from me, for I am gentle and lowly in heart, and you will find rest for your souls. For my yoke is easy and my burden is light. That is in Matthew 11. Again, in history, who says that? Come to me. I'm going to give you rest.

0: smart speakers. We're Brant and Sherry.
1: It's true on social media. I mean, we all know this. It just kind of reveals how judgy we are by nature.
2: Mm-hmm.
1: I heard it, read a... Sorry, heard, seen, felt, did I feel it, I smelled.
0: All of my senses were engaged on this one quote.
1: Sorry, what did I do with this quote? I read it. Why did I?
0: I tasted this one quote before.
1: Anyway, that was great. Uh-huh. But the guy was saying, it was Alan Jacobs, he was saying, like, just because our culture is less Christian doesn't mean it's going to be less judgmental. It's going to be more judgmental.
0: That is right.
1: And the reason is because we still have this sense of justice that we mm-hmm. all tend toward and we want.
0: Mm-hmm.
1: But now we have all of that without any reason to offer or receive forgiveness.
0: Mm-hmm.
1: There's no basis for any grace at all. There's no awareness anymore of our own need for humility for ourselves, and then extending that, or at least viewing the world through the lens of our shared brokenness and need to forgive as we've been forgiven, that kind of thing. Like, once you've taken that out, it just gets, as he was saying, vindictive.
3: Good morning, and this report is sponsored by Mothers Against Drunk Driving. Just as some things started to clear, other things have popped up, like this crash now in Temescal Valley on the 15 northbound after Indian Truck Trail. It's a motorcycle that's gone down. We have some possible injuries, and the left lane is blocked. So right now, things are pretty solid from Lake Street. Then we had a crash in Redlands on the 10 West before Cypress. They've cleared it. Still looking at a slow and go stretch, though, from Yucaipa Boulevard. And it is a heavy drive coming to and from the Riverside Interchange. 60 West before Pedley. We've got some debris in the roadway in the left lane. Overall, though, up brake lights from the Riverside Interchange. Eastbound side of the 60 slows from before Pyrite and over to Market. KSGN is now heard in Orange County. Subscription free on Apple CarPlay, Android Auto from the KSGN app. That's traffic. I'm Diana Olea.
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1: This may be a first. I'm going to share a little poem. It's a very short poem.
0: Okay.
1: But I thought this was so good. Who wrote this? Sarah Sparks. So some artist. But it's about thinking about how you think.
0: Okay.
1: And the poem is this. Oh, thought, you see, you're just a thought. You feel so real, but you are not. I have the word for what is true. I serve my God. I don't serve you. That's a great little poem.
2: Wonderful.
1: That is fantastic. Like, yes, things flash, worries, things in our head, they pop up, but we can talk to it. Like, no, I don't serve you.
3: Good morning, and this report is sponsored by Mothers Against Drunk Driving. So your drive's a busy one coming out of Corona. There was a crash that popped up on the 71 southbound right before the 91. They did make it over to the right shoulder, but it's such a tough spot, and it's certainly adding to the busy drive we always have coming through the area, and it starts just before Euclid. Then as you make your way through Corona on the 91 westbound, it's a solid stretch leaving the 15. It is busy past Green River. Riverside on the 91 eastbound before Tyler, a fender bender there over to the right shoulder, but brake lights from before Pierce staying slow and go to Central. KSGN is now heard in Orange County, subscription free on Apple CarPlay and Android Auto from the KSGN app. That's traffic. I'm Diana Olea.
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5: I have depression. I've had it all my life. And it's hard to cope with those feelings. And it's sadly but true, I have went to my car so that I could fall asleep in my car and not live anymore. I just kept moving the dial, and then it stopped. And I didn't even know the name of the radio station, but I was drawn by the lyrics of the music. 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

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And I thought, I really, really want to help because I really feel like it's medicine for my mind, my soul. I want to hear it every day. We need to keep KSGN on the air because it's all positivity. It's all good. And there's so much negative out in the world that it's hard sometimes to deal with things. But if we have a place that we can go to be honest with you, all I needed was hope.

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1: You can get this now. 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
2: So, interesting.
1: Yeah. So okay. It's a high tech spoon automatically. There's a button on it.
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1: It's exactly where I was going. It's like, I already...
2: There's a way to do it already. So, thank you.
1: Great. 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
1: I don't
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3: Good morning, and this report is sponsored by Mothers Against Drunk Driving. It has been a busy morning out there, and it continues to be so in Temescal Valley, where this crash with a motorcyclist went down on the 15 northbound right after Indian Truck Trail. That's blocking the left lane. You're looking at a pretty solid drive from Lake Street. Then up ahead, as you try to come out of Norco and into Mira Loma on the 15 northbound right before the 60, there was a crash that popped up early this morning, and that has since been cleared, but the drive just never really recovered. And you're going to see brake lights at 6th Street, staying slow to Harupa. Southbound side, some delays from Harupa to the 60, and then in patches from before Cantu Galliano to right about 2nd Street. And KSGN is now heard in Orange County. 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I'm Diane.
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1: It's good to sing along with the songs that are about how good the Lord is. Sing along with that. Like, remind yourself. If I don't connect that God is bigger than me, if I don't remind myself of how big, if I don't regularly bring him into my mind, I'm going to start to think that I'm the big
2: thing. Yeah. It all rests on me. Yeah.
1: It's a lot.
2: It is a lot.
1: So it's not that God needs us to tell him how great he is. He knows. He knows. So he's telling us to do this because he knows it's good for us to be in awe. Mm-hmm. Awe is good. Awe based on the truth of who he is a really good thing.
3: Good morning, and this report is sponsored by Mothers Against Drunk Driving. Well, we're just taking a look at the drive out of Rancho Cucamonga, and on the 210 heading westbound, you're going to see some delays approaching Cherry Heavy. In fact, it just passed the 15, remaining slow and go overall to about Milliken, while the 15 south is slow right before the 210, opening up about Foothill Boulevard. Also, if you're headed out of town, need to get through the Newberry Springs area, there is a SIG alert after an early morning crash with a semi on the 40 eastbound between Hector and National Trails Highway. Well, we've got CHP running traffic escorts to get through because that is shut down. Then you're going to see a heavy stretch out of Corona on the 91 westbound from Main Street past Green River. KSGN is now heard in Orange County. 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
1: 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No survivors. I'm Donna Cruz. Well, there is one stop for you to find out about VBS all over the Inland Empire. 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

0: 89.7 KSGN with Josiah Queen and Brandon Lake, Can't Steal My Joy. I'm Donna Cruz. Here's an encouraging thought. If God is for us, who can be against us? That's in Romans chapter 8, verse 31. And if you want to share that with a friend today, it's on our social pages and on our website at ksgn.com.
1: 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I'm Scott from the programming team. 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

0: Jamie McDonald left it in the river on 89.7 KSGN. I'm Donna Cruz. Sometimes we just don't appreciate where we are because we get so focused on where we think we should be. But what if we flip the script for a minute? What if right now, in the middle of whatever chaos is happening, and everybody's got their own flavor of chaos going on in life, but what if right in the middle of it, you knew that God was smiling and saying, hey, I see you being faithful with what I gave you. It's so easy. And this affects every generation, especially thanks to social media, but it's so easy to look around and compare. Ooh, somebody got the big promotion, or their kids are crushing it and mine aren't. Look at their new car, or wow, somebody else got the accolades. Somebody's always going to have a bigger trophy and a better thing if we look close enough. But God doesn't measure success the way the world does, the way that we do. He's looking for faithfulness, just showing up with a willing heart in the life we've been given. Jesus said, if we're faithful with a little, we'll be trusted with more. So let that sink into your heart. What you're doing really does matter. Even if it doesn't make headlines or it's not worthy of your highlight reel, stay faithful and don't be surprised when joy starts showing up in your life right where you are.
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Micah Tyler on 89.7 KSGN. That's Icy Grace. Hi, I'm Donna Cruz. Think about how long it would take you to list 100 things that were more fun when you were a kid than they are now as an adult, or the things you just can't do as an adult. This was kind of sad, I think. I mean, to me, it was kind of sad that if you look around, every other person who's a grown-up feels like they're not having enough fun in their life anymore. And that doesn't mean that half of all people have lost their joy and their purpose or sense of direction, but they just can't remember the last time they had a full day just to enjoy themselves. And honestly, the people who wrote about this, I think they're talking about two different things, because you can have fun and not have to dedicate an entire day to it. Because as adults, we have, I mean, far more responsibilities than we did when we were a kid. And we just don't have an entire day of downtime unless we're taking vacation. But back to what they were really studying here, they're talking about

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0: 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I'm Donna Cruz.
1: I was thinking about that research that's been all over the place talking about how half of adults don't have enough fun in their lives. And I don't know how much fun we're supposed to have as adults. I mean, a little, but it's definitely not the kind of adventurous, crazy fun that we would have, for instance, every day on summer break as a kid. And that's because we have to work so that our kids can have that experience, I think. But with maturity comes the wisdom to realize that things like fun, happiness, and joy are all a little bit different. But I do know that joy can bring us back to happy moments and help us to shift our focus and maybe even give us enough peace to have fun in some of the hard times. And interesting enough, the Bible often mixes the word joy or rejoice alongside of difficulties. Like it says in James chapter 1, verse 2, consider it pure joy, my brothers, whenever you face trials of many kinds. First Peter says, in this you greatly rejoice, though now for a little while you may have had to suffer grief in all kinds of trials. And then in Romans, a verse that a lot of us have committed to memory, not only so, but we rejoice in our sufferings because we know that suffering produces perseverance. God's word points to the fact that joy and happiness and fun aren't always going to coexist. But just noting that there is a bit of a difference between those three words. Happiness is an emotion. Fun is usually an action. But joy is the state of mind and security, just knowing that God is in control, and it can help us to keep moving forward in the really tough times.
2: 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Here's another testimony that shows exactly why it matters.
3: 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I didn't even know it was in the room. And suddenly the song, There Will Be a Day, came on

And it just gave me that assurance that God knows. He sees the suffering and he walks with us. 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

0: As you've listened, you've noticed this is a different place. 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

0: 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There is power from Lincoln Brewster. I'm Donna Cruz. If you're anything like me, it would take a very, very long time, and it would be super self-destructive to count the major things in our lives that we have done wrong, to go back and say, oh, I wish I wouldn't have done that, and that had no purpose, and that can't possibly be used by God. And when I thought about that, I also thought about how someone said, when we feel our most broken, it just means that God has more pieces of us that he can use. And that's really important to remember when we start going down those dark times thinking, wow, we've just really gone too far. God specializes in working through us to achieve the impossible. And I do believe he does use all of those broken pieces.
1: You might not know this. Every 19 seconds, someone is diagnosed with diabetes. 1 in 11 Americans has it. 1 in 4 adults who has it doesn't know. Your food choices each day affect your health and how you feel today, tomorrow, and in the future. Good nutrition and exercise are important parts of a healthy lifestyle. 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
1: 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What an awesome God. 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This one is from Romans 8:31. 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

0: 89.7 KSGN for King and Country with Taylor Hill. That's World on Fire. I'm Donna Cruz. Every now and then we like to hit this aisle of the grocery store because there's always something new. Calbee is a snack maker in Japan and they make some pretty crazy flavored stuff. Miso potato chips, crunchy seaweed snacks. It's a fun stop for adventurous eaters because you can always try something new and pretty unusual. But what's happening halfway around the world is going to be trickling into that aisle of the grocery store very soon. And I appreciate what the company's doing. They have these super bright, if you've ever seen their packaging, it's all the colors that you could possibly imagine and the colors pop. But they've decided because of the price of oil, which is a key ingredient in the dyes they use to make those colors pop, they have decided to switch a lot of their packaging for their most popular products to just black and white until things settle down. And the reason I appreciate this, first of all, if you already know the snacks, you're going to find them even if they're not the popular colors anymore. But instead of raising prices, they decided to cut their costs. And I really appreciate that. And I hope that that's an idea that will trickle down too, because that would be very helpful across the board.
1: 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During last week's Day of Giving fundraiser, many friends shared a personal note.
2: A friend in San Bernardino. 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Thank you. Another friend in Yucaipa reminds me every time I hear it of God's goodness, love, and grace.
1: Elma in Corona says, we love you guys. Simple as that. We've been listening since the kids were little. Jennifer listens from Naples, Florida. She says, the stress is overpowering at times, and the songs remind me of who I am and what defines me.
2: Magali in Ontario said, it starts my day with peace and love for others.
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1: 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We're with you to lift your spirit, one encouraging song after another. Just like this one.

0: 89.7 KSGN. He is Phil Wickham. That's Living Hope. Hi, I'm Donna Cruz. It's not a conversation you really have to coax out of people because so many parents are thinking the same thing. It's the end of the school year and we get a different kind of tired. And I don't know when this shifted, but at some point in the last 5, 6, 7 years, it seems like there are just as many forms to fill out at the end of the school year now as there were at the beginning of the year. Then you've got the band concert, the choir concert, the award days, library books that you're still trying to find before they lock the doors of the school and you have to pay a fine. 1 year, we did such a bad job of putting things away after the end of the school year. We literally found fruit cups still in the lunch boxes when the next school year rolled around and we were packing the first day's lunch. Not proud of it, just saying stuff like that happens. We get tired and forgetful. And beyond the physical stuff, there's emotional exhaustion, mental overload, just tired of making so many decisions, spur of the moment. And there are times where we just have to take a minute, take a deep breath, shut out all the noise, and remember God knew we would go through this. In Matthew, Jesus said, "Come to me, all who are weary and burdened, and I will give you rest." And I'll tell you this from my own life. Most of the time, that rest is not like physical. You get an extra 5 hours to sleep. It's just getting to a place in your heart where you realize, you know what? It's going to be okay. I don't have to be the one who holds everyone else's lives perfectly together. And when we can give ourselves that grace, we find it a little bit easier to give it to other people too.
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0: 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Hi, I'm Donna Cruz. This is like a dream come true, especially for parents traveling with kids this summer. So far, they're only rolling this out at one pilot airport, Boston Logan International. But starting June 1st, some of the passengers flying out of this airport are going to be able to go through TSA screening at an offsite location. And then they go through the screening where it's not all crowded. They take a shuttle right to the gate area, skipping all that main airport security line entirely. And parents are like, yes, please, and thank you. So far, it's just for a few Delta and JetBlue flights. But the good news is TSA has already approved these programs at 8 more airports. Just not right away, but maybe by the end of the summer. And you know this, if you've ever traveled with kids, that whole airport security thing is like an obstacle course. Not only trying to hang on to your kids and your stuff while you're in that serpentine line, but it seems like the only thing kids can think of to do is to play with that retractable belt that keeps everybody in line in the first place while they're walking zigzaggedly up to the TSA agent, eventually to show their boarding pass. There is one way they could make this better, though, if they could hand out little, you know, goldfish crackers, some kind of snacks to keep the kids busy. One hand to hold the little package and another one to take out one cheesy, yummy goldfish after another. I mean, that can buy us, what, 5 minutes?
1: Look, you know how it works. The right song at the right time can make all the difference. 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And what blesses you may be changing someone else's life right now. Maybe something like this.
2: I've been working through some things with forgiveness, and it was through a big time in our life where my wife and I, my grandkids, my daughter-in-law, we'd all had a falling out. 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'Cause love's got-

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0: 89.7 KSGM. That's No Survivors from Jeremy Camp. Hi, I'm Donna Cruz. And if you have opinions, we would love to know what they are, especially when it comes to the music you listen to on KSGM. 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
1: 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Blessed to be a blessing. 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The station helped me so much. I now have a job and have a room to live in.
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1: Big discussion online. People going, are bananas getting harder to open? A lot of people are convinced they are.
0: Okay.
1: This is a problem.
0: Why?
1: Because we're literally being outsmarted. I don't like to say literally that much, but it's true.
0: Okay.
1: By monkeys. You open it the other, we're doing it with at the stem at the top. Open it from the other end. That's how monkeys do it. Okay. It's way easier.
0: Right. And they're not somewhere sitting saying, hey, does this feel like it's getting harder for you? Yeah.
1: I'm speaking as a human. This is not a good look for us. Okay? I mean, they are
0: gotta do better.
1: Literally outsmarting us.

0: 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We're Brant and Sherry.
1: So somebody with a really big following on Twitter or X or whatever it's called said, hey, hit me with a scripture that's a favorite of yours that's not like one of the common ones.
0: Oh, okay.
1: And I was really interested. There were lots of responses. And I thought it'd be kind of fun to go through some of these.
0: Oh, I love that. Okay.
1: Yeah. So one was Zephaniah 3:17, which says, the Lord your God is with you, the mighty warrior who saves. He will take great delight in you. In his love, he will no longer rebuke you, but will rejoice over you with singing.
0: Singing, yeah.
1: Yes, that's Zephaniah 3:17. Rejoice over you with singing.
0: I love that.
1: I did too. And it's so wild. As I was thinking about that, just in the milieu, again, when that is written, all these other gods that are around, like, that's so opposite.
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1: See this all the time. There are studies about how serving people actually makes people happier. You decide, hey, I'm going to be a blessing to somebody. Actually, it makes you happier. Jesus did something remarkable in that he could see that his disciples' feet were dirty. So it wasn't just a ceremonial thing.
0: That's a great point.
1: He's serving.
0: Yeah.
1: And he washed their feet, and then he said, you need to do this too. And he says, if you do these things, no, here's what he said. After he said, serve, he concludes with, if you know these things, happy are you if you do them. Now that you know these things.
0: Yeah.
1: So he tells him, but he's like, not happy if you know them. Happy if you actually do them. We actually have to do the Jesus stuff, but he's saying this leads to happiness.
2: 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We promise to create a safe, peaceful, and welcoming place to encourage and build up rather than to tear down. 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Even though we're not perfect, we'll do our best. 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

0: 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We're Brant and Sherry.
1: It's just a reminder for you and me. I have to remind myself of this too. We're really into scale, like big stuff. Mm. We really are. But Jesus, in his earthly ministry, he walked around a fairly small area, mm-hmm. geographically, spoke mainly to smaller crowds.
0: Yeah.
1: Some incidences where the crowds were bigger, but he wasn't impressed by that.
0: Nor was he striving for it.
1: No, he kind of running away.
0: Yeah, he would say, don't anything. Tell anybody anything, yeah.
1: that's when he wasn't walking, he was running, was to get away. And we're so into, let's get the biggest possible thing at scale. We're so impressed by the scale, but the kingdom of God's not quite as impressed as we are.
2: 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During last week's Day of Giving fundraiser, many friends shared a personal note.
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1: Big sports news here at Big sports. You know how I've been lobbying for a long time for the Super Bowl halftime show to have the Muppets.
0: Yes.
1: Like, forget this other stuff.
0: I remember, yes.
1: Tired of the other stuff. Let's do the Muppets. All right, so the World Cup's coming up this summer.
0: Uh-huh.
1: They're going to do a halftime show for the final.
0: Okay.
1: Which is bigger than the Super Bowl by several times.
0: Yes, huge. I'm aware, yes.
1: So they're doing a halftime show.
0: Guess Muppets? Who? Wow.
1: Yep, that's the word on the street. That's what they're saying. I read this a couple different places.
0: Really?
1: Yep, they're having the Muppets.
0: Well, they know. You know what I mean? We won't admit it here, but they know.
1: They know.
0: That is mass appeal.
1: Yeah.
0: Yes.
1: They heard the show, the FIFA people.
0: Oh, heard our show.
1: Yeah.
0: Well, are we due some sort of honorarium or something? Are you?
1: Yeah, probably. I'm going to call
0: the FIFA people.
1: Chairman Infantino is his name. Charge of FIFA. And he's going to let us be part of it, too.

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0: 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We're Brent and Sherry.
1: I think this is true. I just read that all temptations, like every single temptation you can think of, they're all predicated on the same thing, that you're going to miss out if you're loyal to God.
0: Yeah, that's all the way in the garden.
1: Right?
0: Yeah.
1: From the very start. Mm-hmm. The suggestion that you're missing out on something here. Something really good turns out to be devastating. Mm. But that's the idea behind it. Like, no, don't be loyal. Don't do that. That's not the way to life. And then it ends in death.
0: Yeah.
1: I hadn't realized like every single one is that way, but that's probably true.

0: 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If that's you, you are welcome here.
1: You know, I turn you guys on when I'm feeling down, when I'm feeling good, and the music just lifts me up.
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1: Yeah, I know there's other stuff going on, but people want breaking animal news. You know, animals are out doing stuff, but it's breaking. I bring you breaking animal news. From the Breaking Animal News Desk, I'm Brant Hansen. Did you see this video that's out?
2: What is
1: I don't have a ton of details about it.
0: Oh, good. That's exactly what we want to hear from the news desk.
1: No, it's just breaking. It's breaking.
0: Okay. Yes.
1: But there's a video out of an actual coyote in the desert with, like, big rocks around, like, tall rocks, whatever you call it, those mesas.
0: Yes.
1: You can see it. Uh-huh. Guess what it's doing?
2: What?
1: It's chasing an actual roadrunner. There's video of this. I've been watching this over and over. It loops. But it looks not unlike what we've been led to expect over the course of our lifetimes. Like, it looks kind of like that.
0: Did he have TNT strapped
1: Didn't
0: to
1: have
0: him?
1: TNT. I looked for that. I looked to see if he stopped to get bring in some crate of something and set up a sign for free birds.
0: So it wasn't exactly like the cartoon,
1: but it looked like it was leading up to that, and then they couldn't see it after that. So I don't know what happened after that, but that was really cool.
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1: Oh, that's another good one. Somebody asked on social media, like, what are some scriptures that you really like? Mm-hmm. That's not like one of the usual ones that, you know, people tend
0: common
1: to go
0: ones,
1: to.
0: Yeah, common ones,
1: one of those common ones. One person pointed out Galatians 6:9, which says, do not grow weary in doing good. Mm. For at the proper time, you will reap a harvest if you do not give up. That's something we talked about here on the show not long ago.
0: Yeah, that's true.
1: That very thing, like, don't... We need to hear that.
0: Yes.
1: All of us.
0: Over and over.
1: Right. You will reap a harvest if you don't give up. So do not grow weary in doing good. We got to hear that over and over.
2: 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You know, that stuff just doesn't feel good. 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
4: 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And I asked her, is that a CD? And she said, no, it's the radio. It's a station. I go, what's the station? And she gave me the station. I came home, put it in my radio here. It's 24/7. Now in my car. Because this station gives hope. And it brought me back to the Lord.

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I just finished my treatment December 31st, and I'm very, very thankful to God that He helped me in that time. And it's a blessing for me to help. And as long as I'm here, I will continue, because I wouldn't want the station to go away.

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0: 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We're Brent and Sherry.
1: Oh, this is a good one too. Someone asked on social media, like, what scripture do you really love? It's not one of the most popular scriptures.
0: I love this.
2: Yeah.
0: It's not often you get something this encouraging from social media.
1: No, it's really. It was a great question. And so we got thousands of responses. Somebody said Ecclesiastes 4:6. And what Ecclesiastes 4:6 says is, better is a handful with quietness than both the hands full with travail and vexation of the spirit.
0: Wow.
1: That is such a peace, man. Not at all cost kind of peace, but just like a quiet spirit instead of chafing and grinding and
0: striving.
1: All that. Like just, no, you're looking for simplicity of quietly trusting God.

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1: It's amazing to me that somebody who's gone through so much has such an ability to make us laugh. This is Shonda Pierce.
2: Had probably the most difficult childhood along with the most sanctified childhood, if that makes sense. I had a big brother. He was the oldest, the hopes and dreams of all the generations to come. Firstborn children, you know who you are. You get on the nerves of everybody in your family. And then I had a big sister, the firstborn daughter. She's just beautiful. Her hair bows matched her socks. You know, she kept her clothes in hues of color in her closet. She was the most organized girl I've ever known in my life. She was beautiful. Mother had a way with, my brother's name was Mike, and then mother got creative with our names. Charlotta was my big sister. Her name came from my father, Charles, my grandmother, Lottie, and mom put their names together and made Charlotta. I thought that was so beautiful, and Charlotta was just so all that and a bag of chips, so together. But my little sister Sherilyn was a sweetheart. She was really, really sweet. My mother had two girlfriends, Cheryl and Lynn, and put their names together and made Sherilyn. So that was really, really cute. And of course, then I was the middle girl, Shonda, because my mom drove a Chevy, but my dad liked Hondas. And so. And I wish that was a joke.

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1: Hey, quickly, it's Don Moen. He's a worship leader, and he's also written songs that we sing in church. So there's this question I've always wanted to ask somebody like you, Don. What is the difference between praise and worship music?
2: I'm sure there are people that have better takes on this, but as a worship leader, use Psalm 100, verse 4, as a guideline. Enter his gates with thanksgiving, his courts with praise. Declare who he is. Declare what he's done. Thank him for all this. But the goal is to get to a place where we see the Lord high and lifted up, his glory filling the temple. He speaks to us, and we respond, say, here am I, send me.
3: 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Watch for a crash in the Cajon Pass, 15 northbound just before the 138. That's taking up the two right lanes, causing a heavy ride from the 215. And if you're on the 15 southbound in Mira Loma, that's right before the 60. A stall is stuck in the right lane. Watch for traffic that's backed up to about 4th Street. 215 southbound in Colton, coming across the 10, slowly crawling from there into Riverside. That clears up right around the 9160 interchange. KSGN is now heard in Orange County, subscription-free on Apple CarPlay and Android Auto from the KSGN app. That's traffic. I'm Pedro Moreno.
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6: Hey, I'm Jeremy Morris with some encouragement. A well-known Bible verse from the book of Philippians that says, "The peace of God, which transcends all understanding, will guard your hearts and your minds in Christ Jesus."

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1: Your version of this may be different from others. Bonnie, when was the last time you felt love?
2: Oh, I just recently had a birthday, and I have an older brother who was laid off from a job a few years ago, and I've helped him out financially for the last couple of years now, and he really doesn't have any money, but he worked overtime just so he could buy me a gift for my birthday, because he's missed my birthday the last few years because he hasn't had any money, and it meant so much to me. I felt so bad. I didn't want to take the gift. I wanted him to keep his money, you know, but he said, I have to do this, and it's something I want to do because I love you, and I thought, that is so sweet.
1: What did he get you?
2: A pair of shoes. My brother's always had the best taste for stuff for me, and he bought me the cutest pair of shoes, and I thought, that is so sweet.
3: 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That's taking up the two right lanes. 15 southbound in Ontario at the 60, a stall has the right lane blocked. You'll see traffic backed up to about Foothill Boulevard, and the 215 southbound looking slow in Colton coming across the 10. Heading into Riverside, it clears up at Central. KSGN is now heard in Orange County. 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I'm Pedro Moreno.
4: You know, sometimes it's a moment where someone cries out to God, and a quiet settles around you afterward. You hear a song, and the lyrics lift your heart like it's God letting you know, I'm here. 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Everyone has a story. Sometimes it's a God wink. Sometimes it's a whole transformation.
5: 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No,
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1: We're just sharing with John, and he's talking about hope, especially if somebody is in a real hard spot and they just so lack it. What do you think?
2: Hope is a funny thing because in a way it's everywhere. Like, people will say everything happens for a reason or it'll all work out in the end, which are very hopeful sentiments. It's just that they're also, you know.
1: Yeah, they're like Christian platitudes, pat answers.
2: And for me anyway, they just don't hold up in the face of real suffering. But I'll tell you what does hold up for me. There's an Emily Dickinson poem that starts out, "Hope is the thing with feathers that perches in the soul and sings the tune without the words and never stops at all." And you'll notice that Emily Dickinson doesn't say that one never stops hearing the song of hope, only that it doesn't stop playing.
1: So if somebody is hurting, what do you say?
2: "I'm really sorry that you are in so much pain, and your pain is real. But the song of hope is still singing, and I know you can't hear it, but one day soon you will."
1: That is so beautiful. My version of that isn't as eloquent, but it's just sharing the realization that no matter how much pain you may be in, there is one who has gone through worse. There is one who's been abandoned. There is one who has been deeply, deeply hurt, and he can relate to you.
3: 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As you travel on the 15 northbound into the Cajon Pass, that's just before the 138, a crash has been cleared out of the two right lanes. Your drive is still busy as it recovers from the 215. And if you're on the 15 southbound in Ontario, just before the 60, a stall has the right lane blocked. You'll see traffic backed up to about 4th Street. And the 215 southbound looking slow in Colton coming across the 10. It'll ease up as you make your way past Central. KSGN is now heard in Orange County. 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I'm Pedro Moreno.
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1: I was a product of a broken marriage. So when I got married, it's like, I don't have an example for what a man in a marriage is supposed to do to make this successful. But anyway, we went ahead with it and it seemed to work out all right. But what I came across, forgive your parents. They too had a childhood that they didn't heal from. And they didn't know what they were doing to you because they didn't get to experience unconditional love. And that's why I got such delight in sharing Jesus with my mom. And yeah, she's in.
2: This report is sponsored by Mothers Against Drunk Driving. Traveling on the 15 southbound in Miraloma just before the 60, there's a stall that's taking up the right lane, causing some stop-and-go traffic from 4th Street. And if you're on the 60 heading eastbound in Harupa Valley as you come across Mission Boulevard, it's a slow ride until you get to the 9160 interchange. The 215 southbound looking slow in Colton coming across the 10. That clears up as you come across Central. KSGN is now heard in Orange County. 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
1: An amazing family camp moment. It's Matthew West talking about his daughter, and they brought you into the woods and what happened.
2: And they blindfolded the daughters. And then they told the dads, all right, you're going to go and guide your daughter blindfolded through the woods. They said, now you're going to give your daughter three instructions and repeat them as many times as you can before the walk begins. And the instructions were, I will never leave you. You can ask me anything. And you should only listen for the sound of my voice. And I would make her repeat those back to me. And I said, are we good? She said, I'm good. And then we were instructed to begin our hike through the woods. And it was easy to guide her in the beginning because I could have a hand on her shoulder and we could walk and talk with each other. And I'd say, okay, there's a rock coming up, turn to your right, this kind of thing. And then with a silent signal from a camp counselor, they would tell me I had to remove my hand. And I could only guide her with the sound of my voice. And it got a little more challenging to navigate the path. Then with another silent signal from the camp counselor, I could no longer speak unless she remembered the instructions that she could ask me anything. So as you can imagine, we started to get off track in our hike. It's becoming more and more challenging. Counselor comes up as like a voice of deception, and my daughter's feeling lost and wondering where I am because she's not hearing my voice and she's not remembering to ask me any questions. Counselor comes up and says, hey, Lulu, it looks like you've gotten separated from your dad in the group. And she said, yeah, I'm not sure where he is. And she said, well, how about you follow me and I'll get you caught up with the group. And of course, as a dad, I'm overanalyzing my entire job as a parent, praying. But she says, no, I'm only supposed to follow my dad. And then all of a sudden I heard, okay. She follows the camp counselor. Well, what does the counselor do? Doesn't catch her up with the group. The counselor walks her into a ditch and she doesn't realize it, but she's blindfolded in a ditch standing in front of a tree. And I'm standing there helpless.
1: Wow. You're going to hear the rest of this story from Matthew West in just a moment.

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1: Matthew West was at a father-daughter camp, and daughter was blindfolded. Before this exercise began, what were the instructions that you were given?
2: They said, now you're going to give your daughter three instructions and repeat them as many times as you can before the walk begins. And the instructions were, I will never leave you. You can ask me anything, and you should only listen for the sound of my voice. And I would make her repeat those back to me.
1: So first you could guide her with a helping hand. Then at the instructions, you had to let go of her. And then you guided her with your voice. And then again, the instructions were, okay, time to be quiet. And then pretty soon the counselor, as a voice of deception, came in and guided her into a ditch until finally she was just blindfolded, standing in front of a tree. And you're there all along, just probably hoping and praying she remembers the instructions. What happened?
2: After several minutes, I'm just standing there. The counselor comes over to Lulu and says, hey, Lulu, I don't think you're where you're supposed to be. Do you? She said, no. The voices had all quieted. The group had gone away. And she said, well, do you remember the instructions that you were given? She's like, I think so. And she thought for a couple minutes, and I'm standing there waiting. And all of a sudden I hear four words, Dad, are you there? And I stood there in the woods just crying. And I'm like, yeah, I'm here. Yeah. And she said, can you help me? I said, yeah. And we got back on track and we walked back and we had this incredible moment. I thought about those three instructions and how many times I've forgotten them in my life, that he will never leave me. I can ask him anything and I should only listen to the sound of his voice. Coming back to those three principles and remembering that I have a God who's always with me, that he loves to hear the sound of his children's voice, and that he is the only source of strength and guidance in my life that I should really trust.
3: 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Traveling through Mira Loma on the 15 southbound just before the 60, we've got a stall that's stuck in the right lane. You'll see traffic backed up to 4th Street. And as you make your way on the 15 northbound, watch for delays coming away from Sierra. That's in Fontana. As you head into the Cajon Pass, it stays busy to the 138. And the 91 eastbound in Corona, as you come across Main Street, you're looking at patchy delays into Riverside, clears up at Madison. KSGN is now heard in Orange County, subscription free on Apple CarPlay and Android Auto from the KSGN app. That's traffic. I'm Pedro Moreno.
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2: And it could be the smallest thing. Jana, when was the last time you felt love?
3: It was on Mother's Day, and I have a daughter who is not quite 10, and she got a birthday present from her aunt, and it was something that probably she wouldn't wear again, but she was gracious. She said, I love it. Thank you very much. And she put it on. And then I know she's not a girly girl. And so I, after they left, I said, honey, if you want to take that and find something that you would really use, then I would love to do that. And she said, nope, I'm keeping it. And I said, okay, that's super. On Mother's Day, she came in and she handed it to me and said, Happy Mother's Day.
2: And you get it.
3: Her intention the whole time was to give it to me. And she's just a sweet girl.
2: You just love her so much.
4: 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As you travel on the 15 headed northbound in Fontana, coming across Duncan Canyon, busy ride from there heading into the Cajon Pass, that clears up at the 138. And if you're on the 10 eastbound, that's in Ontario, you'll see a slow ride coming across Vineyard. It'll start to clear up as you make your way up to Cherry. And the 215 southbound in Colton, once you get to the 10, you're looking at slowing until you get to Central. KSGN is now heard in Orange County. 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
2: 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I'm Scott from the programming team. Would you text me and share what you think? 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And that's our promise to do our best for you.
5: 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Did you know we hear it all the time? KSGN is my lifeline. Now, some may feel that's an overstatement, but for others, they're going down a rough patch and they need all the encouraging music and words they can get. And somehow, God changes a life and gives hope.
6: It was just such a devastating time when my precious child, you know, she had been baptized as a teenager on her own choice. She had followed the Lord for many years and then turned away. But I believe in a restorative God, that He would bring back my daughter. I pray with tenacious audacity. And KSGN has just really supported that and given me hope and support when things were the blackest. And I've seen many, many, many, many miracles on KSGN. And I just am waiting for this miracle.

oftentimes I find myself at home and not being able to relax in the Lord because I'm so concerned about the issues that are going on. And, you know, the Lord will say, stop, wait, turn on the radio. And, oh, gosh, yes, you know, and then the Lord will use those words and those songs that are His messages, His prayers, this hedge of protection with the prayers of KSGN and partners that support it.

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1: Seriously, I just wish I really didn't know what this billboard meant. But there it was, beside the highway. It said, if you find yourself far from God, remember, he isn't the one who moved. Like, how many times in my walk with him have I gone, where are you? Just to turn around and it's like, oh.
2: 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Traveling in the Cajon Pass 15 northbound, right before the 138, an earlier crash is now in the center divider out of lanes, but you're seeing a busy ride from the 215. And if you're on the 210 in Fontana headed eastbound after the 15, looks like an earlier crash has been cleared from lanes, but still seeing some slowing from the 15. 71 southbound at Chino Hills, watch for brake lights at Pine Avenue. It stays slow until you transition onto the 91. KSGN is now heard in Orange County. 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
3: Rosie in Corona, I had a little extra money and wanted to give back. 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
1: This is an encouraging thought from the Bible that I hope you can hang on to. 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
1: 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Emma Baines on what Southern people think are fancy.
2: 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If the menu ain't got prices on it, I already know I can't relax. 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
3: 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Making your way on the 15 northbound in Fontana just after Duncan Canyon. It's a heavy ride into the Cajon Pass, clearing up as you approach the 138. And if you're on the 15 southbound at the 60 in Ontario, a stall has been moved out of the right lane. You'll see traffic recovering from 4th Street. And the 60 eastbound in Chino looking slow once you get past Reservoir. That'll ease up as you approach the 15.